don't belong. Oh, places I've never seen. Analyze myself, what's right and what's wrong.

If I do, I'm in love. 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You can read the signs, I'm losing my mind. If I do, I'm in love.

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Analyze myself, what's right and what's wrong. If I do, I'm in love. If I do, if I do,

Irene, I'll see you in my dreams. Sometimes I live in the country.